And I touched your face, narcotic mindfulness, Mary Jane. And I called your name like an addicted to cocaine, calls for the stars.

be right next to you. Engine drivers headed north to Pleasant Stream.

down at a local beer joint with a few of the guys. 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And boy, let me tell you, she was the prettiest thing I'd ever seen in a pair of boots. Well, she walked right up to me, handed me a beer. Gave me a look like, let's get out of here.

0: Helt fersk musikk der, altså servert fra Queens of the Stone Age, Insignificant Other. Det nærmeste nyheter her I NRK P1, men du skal altså få med en skikkelig god låt fra Marius Samuelsen her nå. Du hører Dancing Lessons I det klokka. Nærmeste ni denne onsdagskvelden.
1: Just when I thought it was over, things got reversed to the way they were. Back in the cold of October, she was the first to greet me there. Guess she wanted love over diamonds. Oh, what a fairy tale. I failed to see through the silence, so I lost my face

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It's times like these, do we activate? Do something to improve, don't procrastinate. I've been cooking out, making wicked pasta plates. Stream games at 11, but I clap at 8. And I'll jiggle FaceTime if you tempt me.

streets of shame. Both dirty, both mean. Yes, and the dream was just the same. And I dream your dream for you, and now your dream is real.